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1: All right, man. Every day, James finds the craziest stories in the world. We call it the No Cap News Report. What you got coming up for us?
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1: More on that on the way, man. 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
1: 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If you got any questions for Mexican OT, he's going to be on the show next hour. 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
1: 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Up next, he's got a new album on the way. We're going to talk to him about that and much more. Keep it locked. 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
1: 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The No Cap News Report's up next. James, what you got?
2: Hey, there's a new app that's very much like Pet Sematary. It's a little AI is the devil. That's how I'll say it.
1: All right. More on that on the way. Keep it locked. 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
1: 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Keep it locked. 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
2: What a deal, bro?
1: Holding it down. Look, let's talk about it. Diddy and Cassie are under legal, I wouldn't say legal, but a civil suit is being filed. One of the escorts that used to participate in the freak-offs.
2: Oh, yeah.
1: Yes. He is suing Cassie and Diddy for sexual abuse and has come out and spoken out about his experiences with the former couple.
3: I'm Clayton Howard. I am the plaintiff suing Diddy and Cassie for on these freak-offs that happened all these years ago with the male escorts and all of this stupidness that you now see all over social media. Cassie has filed a motion to dismiss. Cassie has not disputed any of my allegations, stating that, oh, because it happened X amount of years ago, now it's too late to charge her or seek action against it. Her motion to dismiss tries to use a text message sent by me to her husband, trying to respect her marriage and not blow her up for the dumpster she actually is. True victims of the Diddy freak-offs and the sex trafficking conspiracy of Cassie, Daphne Joy, and Sean Combs, which denied those victims justice. The real victims, the men who were manipulated by Jane Doe, by Cassandra Ventura, the dozens of men who this happened to for years.
1: I don't want to hear none of this, man. This guy trying to say all the men are actual victims that were hired in good faith and participated in all of this stuff and got paid handsomely by Diddy and Cassie and Daphne Joy and Jane Doe. And this guy, it's a cash grab.
2: Yeah, definitely. It's all a cash grab damn near.
1: But what do you think about this guy stepping out and kind of calling the male escorts the
2: real
1: victims?
2: This is the guy that he's been going at it for a little bit. His timing is funny, so I agree with Cassie on that.
1: But did he do a Vlad interview? Is this one of the Vlad guys?
2: No, he didn't do a Vlad interview. Okay. Did he?
1: I don't know. I just think that Vlad's interviewed like 10 of these guys.
2: Did he have, one of them had a funny name, like the Dominator
1: or
2: something?
1: The Punisher.
2: The Punisher. Is that him?
1: No, it's not. I don't think that's the Punisher.
2: Okay.
1: But nonetheless, man, take that somewhere, bro. There's a reason why it looks like this case is going nowhere. Stay by your radio. Coming up next, we have got the Daily Hate on the...
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1: It's the Bootleg Kev Show. The Daily Hate is on deck. If you got something you want to hate on, man, leave us a voicemail. 877-817-2888. That is the number. You can get at us. Tell us what's got you pissed off on this Wednesday. Anything you want
2: to
1: hate on, James?
2: Why is the people that got the stank breath got the most to say? That I'm hating on them.
1: Well, that's true, man. People with bad breath always be all up in your face trying to explain something to you from 3 inches away.
2: Tongue be looking gray, like scrub it or something.
1: Anyway, stay by your radio. Coming up next, the Daily Hate. It's on deck.

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1: Kai Cenat's been off stream for about 9 months. He's making his triumphant return to the internet. He's going to be doing Streamer University 2.
2: Oh, yeah. You should try out.
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2: I didn't watch the first one. I'm going to support from afar and tell everybody else to watch it.
1: Anyway, we're getting out of here. Back at it tomorrow, same time, same place. It's the Bootleg Kev Show.

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1: T.I., let him know. What up? It's VSON Radio chilling on this Thursday, man. We are getting closer to the official start of summer. Yeah, summer doesn't start until, I believe, June 20th. Summer solstice. Longest day of the year. It might be the 20th, 21st. I'm confused here. But you get the picture. One of those days. All right, coming up, Bad Bunny, Drake. And honestly, I consider it summer right now, right? I got Drake Too Hard for the radio next.
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1: Justin Bieber, Speed Demon. Let's throw back, man, some Fetty Wap on this early Thursday. Thank you guys for riding with us on this late.

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1: 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What up? 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Okay, coming up, Chris Brown, Drake. I got Bieber up next.
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935-1027, JJS, what up? 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
1: 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It's Visa on the radio. Thank you guys for listening. Real quick shout out, Stephanie checking in. Wanted to hear that Justin Bieber Speed Demon got that on after Bad Bunny.

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1: Justin Bieber, Speed Demon, what up? 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
1: 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What up? It's Vs on Radio. Okay, coming up, man, as we get you through this late night, early Thursday, Chris Brown, Kehlani, Justin Bieber up next.
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1: Drake with Janice. What up? 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Okay, coming up, I got Pink Panthers, Daddy Yankee, Justin Bieber up next.
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1: T.I., let him know. What up? 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Thank you guys for listening. Real quick shout out to Jeremy checking in. Got your Bruno Mars, Risk It All after this French Montana right here.

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1: Justin Bieber, Daisy's, what up? It's Visa on the radio. Got to shout out Tanya checking in. Got your Ludacris pull over next after this Bad Bunny.

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1: Justin Bieber, Speed Demon. What up? It's VSUN Radio. Got to send a big shout out to everybody working hard. Everybody hanging out with us on this early Thursday, man. Coming up, Bad Bunny, Kehlani next.
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1: Broke business, I cannot be your man. 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Pet out around me, I'ma tell you, turn it off. Heard what happened to your mans, not sorry for your loss. Should've prayed before them shooters came and nailed them to the cross. I let your boy get a pass, lucky you saw.
2: For real.
0: What they talking about?
2: They talking about nothing.
0: What they talking about?
2: They talking about nothing.
0: What they

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1: All right, so let's kick off the show with a little dilemma.
6: Yeah.
1: Apparently, there's a video that's going viral of a woman kissing her 4-year-old son on the lips. Mm-hmm. Now, the thing is, that's not like the core part of the video. It was just a quick little cutesy moment. But
2: yes,
1: people in the comments are going crazy. It made Serena feel some type of way. Mm-hmm. Whose side is she on? She'll paint the picture and talk all about it next inside Real Talk on Tino Cochino Radio.

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1: There was a video going viral of this woman kissing her, is it son or daughter?
2: It was her son.
1: On the lips. He's 4 years old. Mm-hmm. And that wasn't even like the core, like, point of the video. It was just like a little cute thing that happened.
2: Yeah, it was just something cute. I can't even remember what the video was about because I was so focused on the comment.
1: Yeah, the comments went crazy because the mom kissed the four-year-old on the lips.
3: That's
1: why?
3: Weird.
1: What's the...
2: People, yeah, we're saying that it's weird. And like, I don't understand why parents have to kiss their kids on the lips. This is so inappropriate. And I mean, there was people too that were defending her, but it just made me upset because this was just a nice, sweet little video. And I think loving on your kids and kissing your kids, like, you should do that. Like, kids need the love and affection.
1: All right, so it's Teen Uncle Chino Radio. Let's talk to our producer, Matt. You have three kids.
4: Yes.
1: They've all went through the super young stage. They're a little bit older now. Did you kiss them on the lips? Was it a weird thing? How do you feel about it?
4: I was kissed by my parents, but not on the lips. And so, like, I just don't feel comfortable kissing my kids on the lips. Like, kiss them on the forehead, kiss them on the cheek, or whatever. So my wife, the same thing.
1: You think it's weird?
4: For me, it's weird, but I don't judge other people.
1: Why do you feel like it's weird, though?
4: It's just weird.
1: Serena
4: just
1: considers that. Serena considers it showing love.
4: Yeah. Right. I do consider it showing. I'm just saying it felt weird for me, but I don't get grossed out by seeing it from other, if that makes sense.
3: Wow, I never thought I'd hear this from Matt. I always thought you were like, you know, pecking here and there.
4: But I don't judge other parents.
2: You're making it sound weird.
1: Nicasio's making it weird.
3: Is that not what it is? Are you not pecking your kid when you kiss on the lips?
2: When you're sexualizing it, and that's what the people are doing in the comments, like, I think you're the weird one.
1: Yeah, because there's a difference between love and sexualization.
3: No, yes. I just don't. The thing is, I would never kiss my kid on the lips. It's just,
1: so you don't love him?
3: No, I do love him, but I feel like there's other ways to express that. Like, I don't know. To me, it's weird. And you can even ask our business partner, Mikey, here. He's here with us.
1: You guys do business?
3: That's ask crazy. Him. Ask him.
1: Hey, Mikey, what business do you do in Nicasio? That's actually what I'm worried about.
3: God, don't tell him.
5: Illegal.
4: I believe that.
1: I really want to see what you guys think about it. Like, whose side are you on for this? Nicasio and Matt think that it's weird, but they're sexualizing it.
4: Oh, I'm not sexualizing
1: it. What would you call it then? What's weird about it?
4: No, it's just weird. It's weird. I just don't.
1: Why
3: just
1: is it
3: tell
1: weird?
3: Me what
4: I don't
3: it
4: like,
3: is.
4: So, okay, let me tell you why. I don't like germs. I just think it's too much passing germs for me. I'm just like a little bit of a germaphobe. So, but I'm not looking. If I saw Serena kiss her son on the lips, it wouldn't gross me. I wouldn't think that's weird. I wouldn't judge at all. It's just not something I would do.
3: I just feel like you got to set boundaries, and this is one way to do it.
2: Is like you still talk to your kids.
3: It's
2: like,
3: fun.
2: You're not telling other people, like, you're not telling your kid, like, yeah, go kiss everybody. Like, no, it's like a mom, child, parent thing.
1: I kiss my dogs on the mouth.
3: That's weird.
1: Honey.
4: Oh my God.
1: No, not like that. That's a joke. Guys, it's comical, comedic purposes.
4: It's your dog.
3: What else do you do?
1: Peanut butter. We'll talk to Liz. And we'll see what she thinks about this next. Is it weird to kiss your kids on the mouth?
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0: All right, so we're talking about kissing your kids on the mouth. Reason being, Serena saw a video of this mom getting shamed for it. She kissed her four-year-old son on the mouth, a little like that, right?
1: Yes, yes, quick.
0: And the comments were just, you know, dragging this woman. They were just, what are you doing? It's inappropriate. Nicasio feels like it's gross. Matt said he isn't for it, but more so for germ purposes.
2: Yeah, germs.
3: That's not why.
0: Let's talk to Liz. Do you think it's weird?
4: No, it's not weird. It's your 4-year-old son. It's not like she's French kissing him. Like, Jesus.
3: That's next.
1: Yes, it was making me so mad to see these comments, because I'm like, what happened to just, like, loving it and, like, nurturing our kids? Because it's like, that's part of it. Like, I don't know. Like, my parents kissed me, and we don't do that anymore, but also they talk to me about boundaries with other people, so I don't think you're hurting your children.
4: Right. And depending on your culture, like my family, Caribbean and white, but my husband's side, they're Hispanic. So Hispanics do that all the time. My Caribbean side, they do that all the time too. So my white side doesn't do that. So there's culturally, yeah, I know a lot of people don't do that stuff, but people shouldn't shame you for doing that. It's not like he's a teenager.
3: For women, that's fine. Whenever my girl does it to my son, it's the cutest thing ever. But he tried to kiss me in my lips, and I'm like, oh, no. And I was like, we can't do this. Sorry, son, right here in the cheek, right here. And he's like, oh, okay. So at least, I'm teaching him boundaries.
4: Well, see, even if but how old is your son?
3: He's 4.
4: See, he's 4, though. And even like a half kiss on the side wouldn't be bad. Because he's still your son. It's not like you're doing like a full-on makeout.
0: Well, Nicasio feels weird, though, because his son tried to breastfeed with him one time.
4: Well, yeah, that's a whole different level. But like, for people to sit there and sexualize every single thing like that, it's just so weird to me that everybody takes everything like that. It's sad.
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0: All right, so we're going to break down the types of people that cheat on their partners the most, and then you can evaluate if your partner is one of these people.
3: Mm-hmm. Oh, God. Do we have to do this?
0: Next.

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1: So I guess there are like specific types of people that cheat on their partners the most. Serena's going to reveal them to us, and then we can, you know, kind of go around the room and see if we have anything to be worried about. And or same for thing that for you. Person. Oh, yeah. Very nice. All right, so tell me about these people, Serena.
2: Heavy social media users. I feel like that's kind of common sense because, you know, just there's like options. So I feel like people are like more tempted.
1: I mean, that's why dating sucks now. It's why the youth doesn't know how to actually date because they just message everybody.
2: Mm-hmm.
1: And the options are limitless. You always think, oh, I can have this person or I can have this person. And everyone's just one message away.
3: That's why you kind of just got to go to their page and see like, oh, okay, they're over 10K followers. Yeah, you're not getting it. You got to go from below 10.
0: Cool, man. You're in a relationship.
1: Yes. Yeah, why are you looking at that?
3: Yeah,
1: What's the second type of person?
2: This one was kind of interesting, and this was from Psychology Today, but men whose age ends in the number 9. So like 29, 39, 49. But it's because you're going into like a milestone, like I guess age.
3: Oh, because yeah.
2: So I
3: yeah.
2: guess you're reflecting on things.
3: Yeah, like, funny. I got to do something.
1: I was thinking about that this morning. Actually,
0: are you a 9? No, you're an 8.
1: I'm 39.
0: Oh, my God.
1: I will be 40 next February.
0: Oh, what are we doing?
1: That's kind of crazy to think. I don't know. My divorce party is going to be so crazy that I'll probably still be recovering. And I might not even be divorced by then yet, to be honest, the way things are going.
0: Not, so, my God, what are we
1: doing? So I don't know, but...
3: you're an unk.
1: It is crazy to think about.
0: He's an unk? Is that what you said?
1: Yeah. I mean, yeah, low key.
2: Do you feel like a cheater at 39?
3: Oh, my God.
1: No. I don't want that energy. I feel like it comes back to you.
2: Mm-hmm.
1: Even if it's not like in a cheating way, like you could be with a good person and they'd probably never cheat on you. But I feel like you put negative energy in in some way, shape or form that comes back to you.
2: Karma.
3: To you.
1: Give me another one.
2: People who have cheated before.
1: Well, duh.
0: Once a cheater, always a cheater.
1: They say that. I don't believe that.
0: That's not true.
1: For guys, I think it's just, for guys, I think it's an age thing. For women, I have no idea. But for guys.
2: I think if the person was like a constant cheater. Then maybe like they can't change. But if it was like a one time thing, like I feel like if it's like that person's personality trait where they've just cheated on every girl multiple times, then yeah, I don't know if you could change.
1: A habitual cheater.
2: Yes.
1: Give me another person.
2: Partners who suddenly become more sexually affectionate. Now it does say this could be a warning sign, but it's not definite proof of cheating.
1: I mean, yeah, because sometimes just your sexual appetite can increase. I feel like sometimes you can be super into it, sometimes you're not. So I don't know if I'd necessarily believe that one. Yeah. I feel like that fluctuates for everybody.
0: Yeah, if you're getting enough sleep, you just want it more, you feel rested. Yeah.
2: And then this one was interesting. This is the last one.
1: Okay.
2: But wealthier men and poorer women.
3: Oh, yeah.
1: Well, that makes sense, right?
2: Mm-hmm.
1: Because
3: you trick on them.
1: In that case, the girls see an opportunity and then the guys are like, well, I have it, let me provide it, but what do I get for it?
2: Well, I was just thinking like kind of, okay, if men with all this money, I feel like they feel like they're entitled to a lot of things and multiple things. Yes. So that's why they cheat. And then with women, if they're in like tougher situations, like they're probably not happy, and so they see different opportunities.
1: That's pretty much what I just said.
2: not the first part.
1: So coming up next, let's talk to comedian Jim Gaffigan. I mean, this guy's been killing it for years, but he has a bourbon that he's very excited about. And I like some good bourbon.
0: Yeah.
1: We'll talk to Jim next.

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2: Listen, we talk about it a lot on the show, like being focused and manifestation is real, but you got to have action steps and in order to make that happen. Yes. And we had comedian Jim Gaffigan, who's just been, you know, killing it for years, OG.
3: Yeah.
2: He called in and we were just chopping it up, talking about life. And I did not know that he started comedy. He was inspired by David Letterman. And he was like, I'm moving to New York and I'm going to chase my dreams. And he did that in 1990. And he auditioned to be on Letterman's show for 6 years. It took 6 years before he made it on, but he finally did.
1: Dang.
4: It was a huge thing to get it. It was super cool, but it was also, it made me kind of reevaluate my life, you know, trying to get some balance. I mean, we all kind of go through this, you know, it's like now you're juggling touring and doing your radio show. It's like you gotta reevaluate all the time and make sure that there's some balance in it. And this is, you know, now I got 5 kids, so I'm always kind of juggling that, and I've been married for 23 years. I gotta make sure she doesn't hate me.
2: Yeah. Good luck. Yeah, that's my producer Matt's going through that right now. His wife hates him,
4: right? It's like, but some of it is like also, you know, some of this conflict and awkwardness, it provides great material. And that's, you know, when I tour around doing shows, but I'm always constantly amazed at how universal it is.
2: I've been going through a divorce for the past year, and that's 90% of what my current set is. And in every city, it doesn't matter where it is, when I'm done, I have people come up to me, men and women, talking about how they relate to it and how, you know, the second time around is the best time and how you learn things. And whether it's good or bad, I feel that people connect to it and they talk about it. And it's so weird because it's one of those things. It's almost like if I wouldn't have went through that, I don't even know what I'd currently be talking about. It's like it was one of the darkest points of my life, but it's helped me craft something that connects with people. So it's almost like I wouldn't change that negative moment, you know?
4: It is interesting. I mean, I think that's a really interesting point because that's, in some ways, you know, as humans, I think we're just trying to look for ways to connect. And I remember when my wife went through a brain tumor and I had a bunch of material about that, how often people would say they would appreciate me articulating kind of being in that, the awkwardness of being the caretaker, or, you know, even like being a parent of teenagers, you know, there is something about, because people have to have their social media version of their life that exists. But the reality is like there's a lot of drama in our lives. And if you can bring light to it, that can normalize it so that someone doesn't feel like it's only happening to them.
2: Exactly. I mean, and something that you've been going through in your personal life as well, we got to shout it out. Father Time, the new bourbon that you got. I mean, this is fairly new, right?
4: It's just a couple years, and it is just this pet project of mine. It's not some huge money-making celebrity spirit thing. This is just for the whiskey geeks out there that like bourbon. And but it is a good Father's Day gift, and I sign every bottle, which is, you know, by the way, if you ever start your own bourbon, I don't suggest doing that because it takes too long. But it's a good creative outlet, you know, and I just love the whiskey community, people that are into whiskey. And, you know, I'm sure this applies to like scotch and tequila and all that, but like, you can just geek out and hang out with a buddy talking about whiskey and bourbon. So it's fun.
2: Big shout out to Jim Gaffigan for the check-in. He's on tour. Make sure and look for those dates and go support that, man. He's funny as hell. Mm. Coming up next, I want to talk to you about my dating podcast, man. I had a listener reach out, shared her dating horror story, and I'll share a glimpse of it with you next.
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2: Coming up next.
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1: Oh my gosh.
0: How would you feel?
1: I mean, that's kind of aggressive. I wouldn't like the tone.
0: That's exactly what's happening with our listener, Drea. Mm. Her man said, nah, for this tattoo. We're going to read the DM that she sent, kind of paint the picture for you. 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

0: 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Come on.
1: When it comes to tattoos, you definitely got to think before you buy.
2: Oh, for sure.
3: Oh, yeah.
1: You know what I mean? I mean, for a lot of different reasons. One, the tattoo artist, you got to make sure that they can, you know, do the style that you want. A lot of people don't think about that. They think you can just go and, oh, everyone's just going to tattoo. And it's like, no, every tattoo artist has their style of like what they're really good at and then what they can just do. So that's important. But then also just whatever you're putting on your body forever is forever. And you can cover it up, but that sucks. I've got a few of those and trying to cut. There's still some that I want to cover that I there's such a weird shape that I can't. It just,
4: it's a big decision.
3: Regretful?
1: Not regretful. No, I'm cautious now when it comes to getting tattoos. So when I hear stories like today's, I'm just like, ugh, I don't know, man. Our listener, Drea, I guess she wants to get a tattoo and her husband is forbidding it.
4: Sheesh.
2: Oh, my God.
1: Let's have Serena read the DM that Drea sent and then we can talk more about it.
4: My aunt recently passed away and she and I were really close. She actually helped raise me as a kid, so she's almost like a mother figure to me. I've never gotten a tattoo or even wanted one, but now I have this strong feeling of wanting to get a tattoo representing her. I brought a couple of ideas to my husband and it started this huge fight. He said he hates tattoos and that me not having any is one thing he loves about me. He even said he couldn't look at me the same if I got one. I told him it's not his place to decide that, and he said that if I told him not to do something, he wouldn't do it because married people should always have a say in what their partners do. I don't agree and I'm stuck. I really feel strongly about this tattoo.
2: Divorce incoming.
1: I mean, first of all, he's lying to you. If there was something that he wanted to do and you told him not to, I promise you he would do it. I promise you he would. You can just tell if it's all about control and he wants to have this control, he would want control of his situation. I just feel like I get visually maybe not liking something. Like Nicasio always says, oh, I tell my girl she can't cut her hair. She's got to have long hair. She got to. I could never see her another way. It's almost like the same thing, but she understands it and she, I guess, agrees and doesn't want to piss him off. There's a thin line to walk on this.
3: Yeah.
1: But it should be compromised.
4: Maybe try to have another conversation and not get emotional, because right now it seems like they're both emotional, like on both sides. So maybe that's why they had this huge fight right away, because she's like, no, like, I want this. And then he's hearing about this the first time. He's like, absolutely not. But I think they should, you know, take a second.
3: Let it marinate.
4: Yes. And then go back and she can explain why this means so much to her. And hopefully he has a better reaction.
1: Nicasio.
2: I think she just let it go. Like, right now, she's very emotional on the whole situation with the aunt, and so I think she just needs to let it go because it's just... So
1: pretty much what Serena almost just said, but...
2: Yeah.
1: Okay.
2: Yeah.
1: Thanks for that. we'll take it to the phones and talk to Melissa. We'll see what she thinks about it. Next.
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0: Our listener, Drea, reached out, and her husband is forbidding her from getting a tattoo. Apparently, her aunt recently passed away, and they're really close. She helped raise her as a kid. She looks up to her like, you know, a mother figure. Mm-hmm. And she never thought about getting a tattoo, but now she wants to pay her respect. And her husband's like, listen, part of the reason I'm with you is because you don't have tattoos. It's going to be ugly. You should listen to me because I would listen to you if you told me you didn't like anything. It seems a little controlling. Melissa, what does it sound like to you?
2: So my thoughts are the husband needs to kind of take a step back and maybe have some halfway ground. Maybe not telling her like, hey, you know what? I don't like this, but I understand where you're coming from and this is not going to break us. Maybe you can get something that's not so wham in your face. Maybe something that's kind of small and intimate to you where we can find a mutual standpoint at that. Yeah, I don't like it, but I can deal with it if it's going to help you.
1: Yeah, I agree with that too. And then also, I remember my first tattoo, I wanted to get something that represented my tata who had passed away. And the tattoo artist, he was like, look, he's like, I understand that you want to do this, like, you know, like whole thing that like to represent him, but I don't want to put anything like rest in peace or anything like that because I don't know if you want to be a walking memorial. He's like, I want, like, you're choosing based on emotion right now. Mm-hmm. He's like, but if you want to come back, then I'll add to whatever you want to add. So, like, yeah, maybe just like a symbol, like something small to start off and then see how that goes.
2: Exactly. Not so controlling, you know, be a little bit more understanding and have some sympathy for your partner that's going through a struggle that you're not necessarily going through.
3: If a tattoo artist tries to persuade me otherwise, I'm like, I'm walking out. I'm like, I came in here and I paid you to do a job. Do the damn job.
0: You sound like the husband. You're controlling.
4: coming up next.
0: What celebrity gossip are we spilling in tea time today?
1: There's a video of Love Island USA star Huda Mustafa sneaking into her ex-boyfriend baby mama's apartment.
3: This is normal.
0: Oh, wow.
1: No, it's not.
0: All right. For her, talk all about it next.

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1: Well, your number one hit music station.
2: Girls love drama. And I'm not saying that to stir the pot. My example that I can give you is that today for Tea Time, Celebrity Gossip, I was like, yo, let's talk about Hoda from Love Island. She has a new song out. And that's what we're going to do.
0: Okay.
2: And Serena's like, yeah, no, we can do that. But also, let's talk about the camera footage that just came out of her sneaking into her boyfriend's baby mom's house or something like that.
0: That is crazy.
1: Well, because it's relevant. It just happened.
2: I mean, it's kind of crazy. Tell me more.
1: So a few months ago, her ex-boyfriend's baby mama had put a restraining order on her because she said that Hoda was stalking her. Well, now video just surfaced of Hoda actually sneaking into the apartment. So a car's going into like the garage and you see someone in a hood like literally run before the garage
2: door.
1: It's in her
2: name, Hoda.
0: Good, yeah.
1: Before it goes down and goes in. And instead of just taking accountability, and this was my problem with her on the show, she flipped it on the other girl saying, I'm glad y'all blessed her with that $50,000 she needed so badly. Peace and love, everyone. Insinuating that they paid her for that video, which I'm like, Hoda, just apologize and say like, look, I was in the wrong. I shouldn't have done this, because I do think that is going to hurt her music career, because she can actually sing. She's a pretty girl, but it's these actions.
2: Let's listen to a clip of her song.

0: I mean, it's not bad. She can sing. It sounds good.
1: She's fine.
2: She's great. It's just, I need her to get it together.
1: No, she's fine. It's okay.
0: It's funny. Love Island, the new season, season 8 is out. And I'm trying to get into it, man. I don't really like any of the characters. They're
3: not as good.
0: I don't think so, but America disagrees. Love Island USA Season 8 has become Peacock's most watched TV season debut ever, with 824 million minutes watched after just 3 episodes.
3: Wow.
2: Dang.
0: That is insane, man. The one girl on there, low-key, she's showing her toxic side. Is it Natalie? The girl from, is it Philly?
2: Oh, Melanie.
0: Melanie.
2: So,
0: oh, man.
2: I'm 2 shows behind, but I've been saying this, like, yeah, like, I think the first episode, I'm like, ooh, okay. And then the second she showed it again, I'm like,
0: She's got a, there's one of the last episodes that I was watching, something happens, and she, like, it's almost like, how did she do it? Her whole head turned sideways.
2: Are you talking about the meme? She's like, give me 10.
0: She smiles, and she's like, it's weird, bro. If you want to see the definition of toxic, watch Love Island Season 8 streaming now on Peacock. And honestly, maybe this is why teenage boys want to date AI girlfriends. we had talked about this the other day. This is an actual thing. Teens are more into dating AI girls than actual human women.
3: Right.
0: We have a caller on the line that wanted to share her thoughts on it. She has a son. I don't know who he's dating, AI or real. We'll find out next.

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2: We had talked about this the other day. There's a new study that came out that said teenage boys prefer dating AI girlfriends.
1: It's crazy.
2: Versus actual girls.
3: Well, they don't talk back.
2: Because of rejection, because of just the actual conversation. I mean, there's so many reasons as to why they prefer AI over human. We have a listener on the line that heard this conversation. She wanted to weigh in. What are your thoughts? Tell me about your kid.
4: Okay, I have a teenage son. He just graduated from high school. So this new generation is different. The reason I think it is because parents don't let them speak for themselves. They do everything for them, including speak for them. So they don't speak to people. So that's the problem. Like, they literally are their representatives. They speak for them even as teenagers. And I was guilty of it too. I would do that. But I saw, okay, when my son went to prom a couple months ago.
2: With a real girl or AI girl?
4: No, this is a real, a real girlfriend.
2: Good for him.
4: A real life one, met her and everything. But he wanted me to order the corsage for him. And I said, no, you're going to go with me to the shop. We're going to look at them and you're going to order it. But they have to allow them to speak and interact with people. And yes, he is an introvert a little bit, but you have to allow them to speak because they're not going to survive in the real world. You know?
1: Yeah, and I agree because my son, he is 6 and we've just started making him like order his own food at restaurants.
4: Yes, exactly. Good job.
3: What does this have to do with dating people, though? Because, like, I feel like
2: communication is everything.
3: True, you can communicate, but once you get that rejection, my thing is, you can't go anywhere without getting rejected. Like, how? I get it. I get the whole AI thing because you go somewhere and you hit on a girl, she's gonna reject you for even looking at her or even talking to her.
4: But that's part of life. Rejection is part of life. You have to learn to build that thick skin. And then you find somebody who's actually going to say yes.
2: He has thick skin. He's not circumcised.
4: Oh, my God. No. That's a whole different conversation, Nicasio. Different conversation.
5: Coming up next.
2: I feel like recently we've been talking a lot about manifestation, right? And I believe in it. I think it's a thing. You can speak things into existence, but you have to have action steps to make anything happen. Now, I think one of the biggest things when it comes to action steps is consistency, right? You can say you're going to do something, but will you be consistent? I found this list, how you can actually be consistent. 7 rules that never fail. We will share them with you next. Let's make you better, baby.

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1: Bro, business, I cannot be your man. 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
1: Boy, our co-host Nicasio feels that his baby mom Amber does not respect his career at all. Yeah. She laughed at him.
4: Yeah, I think it's kind of like on the way out now.
1: Oh, wow. We're going to talk all about it. It's Tino Cochino Radio. Do not move.

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2: Okay, so Nicasio is feeling some type of way. He's always feeling some type of way, but today I want to hear the actual reasoning behind this. You feel that your baby mom, Amber, doesn't take your job serious. Now, not this job, but DJing.
3: Me DJing, yes.
2: Okay, why?
3: Because recently my brother had his 30th birthday, and it was big. He was like, you know, I want you to DJ, you know, I want you to, you know, go all out, you know, I just want to dance the night away. I said, okay, cool. So I DJed it. And then, you know, 2 days after, my girl was like, hey, we didn't get your brother anything. I said, what do you mean? She's like, we didn't get him a gift. And I said, well, my gift was DJing his party. And she was like, I still think we should get him a gift. I was like, no. I was like, I was sitting there. I'm like, no, I was like, this is what I gave him. Like, I DJed for him. But then I started to think, I'm like, you don't think, I was like, there's no value in what I do? Like, you don't think there's no, like, you think that what I do has, like, no doesn't value. Make no, no money. Value. Yeah, yeah, yeah.
2: Say no value one more time.
3: I'm trying to make it a better way. Well,
2: do you think you've had better, do you think you've had better sets?
3: Well, yes, but.
2: She's like, oh, you didn't do the best. I mean, we need to get her some towels or something.
3: She was drunk. So.
4: Was it a pre-produced mix you just threw on?
3: No, it was just, I did my thing, but it's just
1: for
3: like...
1: how long?
3: It was for 2 hours, but like, because my dad DJed the other half, and so...
4: Did your dad get your brother a present?
3: Probably, oh. Yeah. Hmm. But why, though? Like, I feel like that my presence is my present.
4: Oh, here we go again.
2: That's your brother. This is family. Yeah. I feel like you should have still got something.
3: I wanted to enjoy the party. Instead, I was working.
1: Only for 2 hours. And if this was anyone else, I would say, like, yes, like, that is enough. But because this is your brother, you should get him something.
3: This is crazy. So now I'm paying double.
4: Well, how much would you normally charge for a two-hour set?
3: I probably would hit him for a G-ski.
4: $1,000 for 2 hours?
3: Yeah.
2: Oh, my hat just flew off my head.
3: I mean, you got
2: to... Cap
4: in America.
2: Cap in the hat. You got to eat some cup and crunch.
3: You got to consider my sound guy, like my Captain rider. Morgan. I mean, you got to consider those things.
4: Oh, rider. My God. Oh, that's you.
2: Damn.
1: Do the people ever book you?
3: Huh?
1: Do people ever book you?
3: Oh, yeah, for sure.
4: No, that's just his price. He doesn't get it.
2: Let's talk to Erisika. Her husband apparently doesn't respect what she does for a living.
4: Oh,
2: we'll see what she's got to say about it. Next.
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2: All right, so we're talking about your job, what you do for a living, and whether or not your partner respects it. Because Nicasio feels that his girlfriend doesn't respect his DJing.
3: Yeah, she told me DJing my brother's party didn't count as a gift.
2: This guy's always trying to get out of buying somebody something.
4: I know.
1: Cheapo.
2: However he can, just cheap.
3: Service is a present.
2: Let's talk to Arisika. You said your man doesn't respect what you do?
5: Yeah, he thinks that when he comes home, he should go to sleep and take a nap, and I should be cooking and doing everything else because I should be okay from work because I don't do anything, according to him.
2: What do you do?
5: I am an instructional assistant for a school.
2: Oh, no, you're dealing with people with nonstop attitudes and energy. You're the one that should come home and relax a little bit.
5: He's the one snoring when I get here.
3: Just one question, and this will finalize this whole thing.
2: God.
3: Who makes the most money?
1: Stop it.
3: Hold on. Let her answer.
1: No, you don't have to answer that.
3: Who makes the most money between you two?
5: What does that make a difference?
2: Exactly.
3: Let him sleep.
2: Nicasio thinks money just equates everything.
3: Yeah. It equates to work ethic.
1: He obviously doesn't make enough for her to stay home.
2: Oh,
4: damn.
3: Well, that's their problem.
2: Next. So is Tom Brady extremely wild and lost his mind, or extremely genius and gonna get just even more millions for his new coconut drink? Let's talk about it next.

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0: If you're not already, dude, you got to rock with us on social media, man. It's at JJS Radio. Come on.
1: Tom Brady, one of the greatest of all time. We know this.
2: Yeah.
1: He's launched a coconut water, and I want to play the commercial for you because clearly they know what they're doing, right? So marketing move, I think it's smart. But I do want to know the actual reasoning behind the name. Matt looks confused. You haven't heard of this?
3: I have not. And coconut water is great for you.
1: This is 100% true. I swear to God. And I'm not being derogatory because this is the name of a product that's being sold.
3: Uh-oh.
1: And it's, again, it's coconut water.
3: Okay.
1: It's called Good Nut.
4: Oh, my gosh.
1: Let's listen to the commercial.
5: Are you launching another celebrity seltzer brand?
6: No, I'm launching a brand new coconut water. It's actually really good.
5: Oh, what's it called?
6: So we called coconut farmers in Vietnam for this one, which, when you care about ingredients, it's kind of a huge deal.
5: No, not who you called, what's it called?
6: You called me!
5: Okay, just tell me what it's called, Tom.
6: When you have a product this good, it doesn't matter what it's called, okay?
5: Yeah, it kind of does.
2: And it's exclusively on GoPuff.
3: Exclusively?
4: I was going to say, I was like, is this targeted towards men? Because I know I'm going to be like, yeah, I'm drinking Good Nut.
1: Someone just tuned in right now. It's like, what are you talking about?
3: Nut's not a bad word. It's just slang for a bad thing. You know what I mean?
2: Is this an energy drink or is it just like, is it
3: no,
2: like a
3: it's just coconut water.
1: Coconut water. Oh,
3: which electrolyte wise is the best thing you could drink besides actual water.
1: Just why brand it like that? What do you think? Just marketing? Just people are going to talk about it?
3: Yeah, look at it. We're talking about it. It's all over the internet. It's like Tom Brady launches the coconut water he won't even say the name of. You know?
2: What if it tastes like crap? Is it bad nut? Like,
1: yeah, I guess, right? If it's good, then it's good nut. If it's bad, it's bad nut. If it's mid, it's mid nut.
3: Mid nut.
4: And if you drink it fast.
3: Fast nut.
2: Stank nut.
3: That's different.
1: Okay, let's switch topics. There's a woman going viral for saying that men are no longer persuasive with women. Basically, they ask you on a date, you say no, and that's it. Let's dive more into it next.

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1: JJS.
2: There is a woman going viral for saying that men are, they're just basically not persuasive with women anymore. She said they ask you out on a date, and then you say no, and then that's it.
3: Persuasive or persistent?
2: The word on here, I mean, she said persuasive. Should she have said something else, Matt?
3: Well, persuasive is how good of a job you do trying to sell. Persistent is like, they said no, then you keep trying. That's persistent.
4: How are you going to tell this me?
2: But don't you think that, she's probably saying she wants to be persuaded. Yeah. She's like, to me, the way I read it was she says no because she wants the chase. How are you going to persuade me to say yes?
4: This went over his head.
3: Okay, maybe.
1: That's how I took it, too. Sorry, Matt.
2: Matt hasn't dated in a while. So
3: you're right.
2: It's okay. I mean, Serena, do you agree with this? I know, again, you haven't dated in a while, but you have single friends. You hear the stories.
4: Yeah, right.
1: Yes, but also, I just think people are scared of rejection. And I think on social media, and I think it goes both ways. Like, I think men make fun of women on social media. Women make fun of men on social media. So people are just afraid of, like, I know, being a meme or going viral.
2: My thing is, if you ask someone on a date and they say no, why would it be anything else? Like, you said no.
4: Exactly.
3: Yeah, women want us to, you know, men to not be creepy. And if you shoot your shot, you get rejected, you walk away.
4: Yeah, don't chase.
1: If she doesn't like you, she's not going to go on the date. And that's just what it is.
4: Facts.
1: Because if it's like, if she finds you attractive, she's going to say yes.
2: The Nick Coaster on Instagram said, why waste our time on someone who isn't interested? Yeah. I mean, I agree 1,000%.
4: I read this thing and it said that go for the girl that's interested in you. That's like, you know, head over heels for you, because that's what's going to make the relationship last long.
2: Ooh, here's one. El Potential on Instagram in the comments said, want to know why men don't push anymore? Because persuasion is considered harassment.
4: Oh my God.
3: Woo! It can be.
4: Yeah. I agree. Hey, shout out to King.
1: But also, because I do think that there are men who literally like do not leave you alone, and it's like you're not getting the hint. So I feel like there is like this balance, but how do you find it in a world of like, yeah, where people are like, you're harassing me. And
2: Jay Heron said, who the hell loves rejection more than once? If you say no, I'm done. Bye. Yeah, I don't get it, man. Again, this goes back to why dating sucks in 2026, man. If you want to share your horror stories, I have a podcast for the entire thing. It's called Laugh at Love. Wherever you stream your favorite podcast, just search for Tino Cochino, Laugh at Love. New episode just dropped. Is anybody in the room a second born?
1: No.
4: That would suck.
2: This says that, and this is like legit, like according to a new study, secondborns are the biggest cause of chaos at home and in society. We're going to talk about this next.
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0: So the big dilemma is whether or not it's actually him or is it AI? Because, again, he's part of Shoreline Mafia. You've heard the music Shoreline Mafia makes. I mean, these guys get down. So this is just very left field. I'm going to be honest. When I first heard it, I was like, of course it's AI. Of course. He's trolling everybody. Uh-huh.
1: Yeah.
0: The more I listen to it, and it you hear like the little way the certain words end, I think it's him.
1: Yeah.
0: I do think it's him.
1: Maybe the beat can be AI, right? I don't know.
0: I mean,
1: like,
0: who
1: knows? It's like an 80s thing.
2: I thought it sounded good. And maybe this is just the direction of music he wanted to go.
0: Yeah, I don't know. I mean, he said he's got other songs like this and that he wants to, like, have fun with it.
2: In the very beginning, though, it did kind of remind me of, like, a type of song that, like, Count Dracula would have. Like, the Count.
0: I know that you want to do it. Yeah, that's what I thought, too. So, guys, you know, I'm narcissist.com, according to every ex I have. And that's fine. I hear anything, and I'm like, how can I make it about me? So, coming up, my next Love Bomb comedy tour dates are June 18th in Corpus Christi.
2: Nice.
0: And June 19th in McAllen. Here's the promo for that.

business, I would not hold your hand. Broke business, I cannot be your man. Never got us open until we open up that can. Damn, alley hoop me bands, I'm a slam. Jam freak, I like my Mac touching yams. Pet out.

Mornings with Tino Cochino, 93.5, 102.7, JJS. It is Frankie V. We made it Thursday, almost to the weekend. We'll call it Friday Eve as we count down to the weekend. Man, if you need something, slide in my DMs at Frankie Vizzle. At Frankie Vizzle. Got that Justin Bieber and Speed Demon coming up next. Let's get it going.

0: the number one hit music station, Justin Bieber and Speed Demon. I saw it on social media this week, but people are saying there's a chance he could be doing halftime at the Super Bowl next year. I mean, it's a chance. Right? This is what they're betting on in Vegas. They say that he's on the top of the list of possibilities. We'll see. I don't know if there's any truth to that or not, but people are definitely buzzing on socials, hoping that there could be. Justin Bieber, Speed Demon right there. All right, we have $2,500 to give away. 11 o'clock, we'll do that. We want to get you some money so you can travel this summer, man. $2,500 yours at 11. Request is Shoreline Mafia rocking. Coming up next.
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0: 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Vibing out to Kehlani, and I sure should have never. It is Frankie V. Angelica, what are you doing?
1: I'm talking on the phone.
0: Does your boss know you're on the phone right now?
1: Oh, my God, no. And please don't say anything.
0: It'll be our little secret, okay?
1: Yeah.
0: Yeah. Okay, perfect. Make sure you're listening in. Coming up at 11 o'clock, we're going to hand you $2,500 if your boss catches you on the phone, listening in, whatnot. Just let them know you're trying to get that money, man. $2,500. 11 o'clock, we'll do that. Got requested Bad Bunny, Bruno Mars, and more coming up next.
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0: 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It is a Frankie V Instagram at Frankie Vizzle. 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We want to make sure you don't miss out. So get that done right quick and hang tight. Got a new one by Tyla and Zara Larsson. She did it again. Coming up next.
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Mornings with Tino Cochino, 93.5, 102.7, JJS. It is Frankie V. Got Tyler and Zara Larson on this track. It's called She Did It Again. Zara Larson will be there at our very own iHeart Radio Music Festival. Make sure to grab those tickets. 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

0: 1027 JJS Mornings with Tino Cochino. 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What up, Marcella?
1: Hey, guys. Just wanted to let you know that I am off work and I have you on, and you're just bringing me so much joy right now on my commute back home. So keep it up. Love you.
0: Love you guys as well. Thank you for having us on. Hey, that's cool when you get out of work before noon, right? We do have $2,500 to give away at 2 this afternoon, so make sure you're here for that. Got a new one by Don Toliver called Body coming up next.
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1: I used to think about immature things. 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

0: 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Also, Kehlani folded in a few.
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0: Rob 1027 JJS Mornings with Tino Cochino. It is Frankie V. Deborah, you got a big shout out going to who?
1: Shout out to my mom,
2: okay,
1: who is totally making me dinner tonight and bringing it over so I can eat a dinner that with my kids that I don't have to make. It's amazing.
0: Oh, shout out to Grandmama for doing that, right? Enjoy. We're on the commercial free during the lunch hour with Bruno Mars. Risk it all.

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1: So giving away $2,500 coming up again at 2 o'clock. 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

0: Mornings with Tino Cochino, 93.5, 102.7, JJS. Thank you for having us on, man. Frankie V, our rideshare drivers. Those of you hustling in the office, maybe you're out to lunch right now. You got us logged in. We appreciate it. Frankie V, that is me, my Instagram. I love to throw it out there, my personal Instagram, phone in my hand. If you need something, if you want to, I don't know, join in any random conversations, you can always do that by DMing me, at Frankie Vizzle. At Frankie Vizzle. A lot of DMs actually coming in for Justin Bieber, Speed Demon. We'll run that track for you next.
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So NASA announced the Artemis 3 crew, and everybody's talking about that on socials right now. Frankie B, nonstop music continues. We have $2,500 for you at 2 o'clock, and Justin Bieber, Speed Demon, right now.

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1: 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Okay. I'm hoping to get some katsu.
0: Nice. You enjoy that. 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Coming up at 2 o'clock, we'll get you paid. 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
0: 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Let's go. Let's get you out of the office. We're one day closer to the weekend. Almost there, man. Tomorrow's already Friday, right? It's got Bruno Mars, Chris Brown, Drake, and more coming up.
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0: number one hit music station, Tyler and Zara Larsson. She did it again. Zara Larsson will be there at our very own iHeart Radio Music Festival, man. Make sure that you get your tickets before they do sell out. What's up?
1: I love everything that you guys do for us. Thank you so much. Have a great day.
0: No doubt. Thank you for having us on. Requested Kendrick Lamar, Rihanna, Justin Bieber, and more coming up next.
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Post Malone is throwing it back. Come on. You probably

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around. 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Looking

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1: What up? 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

0: 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What up? I'm DJ Pub Dog holding you down. 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

JJS, the number one hit music station. Rocking Shoreline Mafia right there. I'm DJ Pub Dog. Shoreline Mafia obviously sampled a big Latin freestyle record with that one. They dropped another song and they sampled another Latin freestyle called Take You Home. 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Keeping the vibes going right now. Let's go.

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Bad Bunny right there. I'm DJ Pub Dog. The FIFA soundtrack is out. Got some big records on there. I'm surprised Bad Bunny and Bieber aren't on it. But, man, it's got some big artists. Burna Boy, Shakira, Daddy Yankee, Shenseea, Tyla and Future. Check it all out on that iHeartRadio app, right? Keeping the vibes going on this Thursday night, baby. Let's go.

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0: 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She did it again. Tyla and Zara Larson, they definitely did it. If you haven't seen the video, go check it out, all right? I'm DJ Pub Dog holding it down. I'll be right back.
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22: 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FIFA President Gianni Infantino says it'll be one of the biggest events in the history of mankind.
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1: 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Coming up, man, we're chopping it up with the homie Mexican OT.
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1: 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Welcome to the show, y'all. 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